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devadesátky. 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Me and you do the kind of stuff that only Prince would sing about. 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

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It's in minor keys, solutions.

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1: 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How you could ever hurt me so. I need to know what I've done wrong.